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1: I love it when you call me senorita. I wish I could pretend I didn't need
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1: Time check is brought to you by RB Acevedo Optical. Ang presyo dili mahal.
2: The 3 o'clock prayer. Let us pray. You die, Jesus. Let the source of life flowed out for souls and the ocean of mercy opened up for the whole world. O fountain of life, immeasurable divine mercy, cover the whole world and empty yourself out upon us. O blood and water which flowed out from the heart of Jesus as a fountain of mercy for us, I trust in you. Holy God, Holy Mighty One, Holy Immortal One, have mercy on us and the whole world. Holy God, Holy Mighty One, Holy Immortal One, have mercy on us and the whole world. Holy God, Holy Mighty One, Holy Immortal One, have mercy on us and the whole world. Amen. Jesus, King of Mercy, we trust in you.
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2: 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Magnum Reports, inyong abati ang labas o dagkong balita ning hapuna. Police o hospital reports, inyong usab nga mabati ang mga positibong balita o panghitabo sa palibot. 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